0: let the music do the talking for a while. Let's work backwards, shall we? That's Tufano and Jim Arese. Hope I've pronounced that correctly. Track called I'm a Loser. Before then, Susan Pillsbury. Track called Heaven. Then we have Stephen Pegues and City Lights. And a lovely track by Rob Kunkel, one of my favourites, track called Oh Light. Before that, Michael Johnson, My Opening Farewell. And then Lazarus, This Is a Song. And we started all that section with John Compton, a track called Shortlands.
1: These hands were warmth against the cold.

Paul McNeil, a track called The Letter. Before that, beautiful instrumental from guitarist Leo Kotzka, A Child Should Be a Fish. And before that, Kenny Rankin, one of my favourites, Silver Morning. Starting that with John Sebastian, Face of Appalachia. You're listening to 2 hours of Americana once again here on Sound Obsession with Kirk DiGiorgio. This is the way we do it every 2 weeks.

Thomas Jefferson Kay, one of the artists who Steely Dan worked with before they became Steely Dan, a track called Northern California. Before that, Rachel Farrow, Mandala, and Poetry Man by Phoebe Snow, 1974. Time for a couple more.

That's Bruce Copeland from the album This Is The Morning. We're right up to 1976 now. That track's called Heal The Land. And to take us out here on Sound Obsession is Mark Henley. It's been a pleasure to present this two-parter on Americana. We'll see you again with another subject in 2 weeks' time.

doing today. We're nearly at Friday, only one day and a half, kind of, and then it's the weekend. I know I'm excited. I'm going to El Dorado this weekend with some of my friends, so that'll be a great time. I hope you guys are all doing lovely things with your weekend as well. It's apparently good.

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Really, I shot.

Also, I thought I'd mention that Love is a Message will be playing at the We Are Love Festival. That's on July the 28th to the 30th. It'd be great if you guys could come down.

0: 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Then we'll begin.
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2: Listen carefully to this problem and be prepared to answer one question. Let's say you're a bus driver and the route runs from the suburbs to the city. And there are 10 people on the bus to begin with. Then we get on at the next stop. Then 4 get on and 3 get off. Next 7 get on and 1 gets off. And then 10 get off. The question, what's the name of the bus driver? This next

us off tonight. That was Richard Norris off of his new album, 8mm. The name of that track is Zero Gravity. And this right now, in honor of the 4th of July, is new from Pat Metheny. This is his version of America the Beautiful, mixed with The People United Will Never Be Divided.

Luke Vibert. This is Analore.

the Prince Thomas Disco Mix of Black Diamond by Jaco Aino Kalevi. 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Sliding in right here, this is Extra Welt with Super Track.

That's another classic from the 90s Moax days. This is the Electro Funk remix of Motor Bass.

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Right here, this is Eric DeMuro with Ara Macau. 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

starting off hour two. That's coming out later this month. The Paul Epworth extended remix of Alpha Dog by Baxter Dury. And sliding in the mix, brand new from Sprecken. This is the Chris Massey remix of L.A. Disto's Addicted. Might as well face it, I'm addicted to drugs.

aliens. You are tuned to the mighty, mighty, mighty 1BTN 101.4 FM. And coming in right here, Ishibu. The name of the song is Never Ending Elation.

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You are tuned to 1BTN 101.4 FM and the Our Story Universe show with Tommy Castro and me, Tim Wagner. Right here, this is Stella Z with Last Flight of the Wasp.

for this one child to love.

Once again, another breathtaking piece of cinematic Balearica from George Koutalieris. That is Silent Messages. You're listening to Our Star Universe on 1BTN. This right here is Local Affair with E-Jazz.

Starry Universe. That was Frank and Tony with Bring the Sun featuring Gry. It goes so quickly. Thank you for listening to another Our Starry Universe with Tommy Castro and me, Tim Wagner. We love you. I want to leave you with a little PSA. I just want you to remember that creative existence is capitalist resistance. Think about it. Every moment you spend creating art, making music, DJing, dancing in the club, dancing on the stage, dancing in the streets. Every time you do something that is not liking, subscribing, consuming, all that stuff that they turned you into a robot to do. Every time you're alive and a human, you're saying no to the Terror Dome. All right. Enough about that. I love you. Happy, happy week to you. Hare Krishna, taking us out. The Narc Artifacts with Voices Near the Hippo Center.

very easy when looking at what's going on in the world today. It's easy to get distraught. It's easy to feel a sense of hopelessness and incredible anger at the destruction taking place, and then to turn that anger into anger at those people who are the agents of the destruction. And I feel every one of those things. So I'm not considering myself to be above any of those feelings. But I think what is crucial is exactly this point, to realize that the very people who are the agents of destruction are caring human beings. They're people who have been so deeply manipulated by this destructive system that they've even lost touch with themselves. I mean, even somebody like a Trump, if you think back, there was a time when that little Donald Trump, a little infant, just cooing, wanting love. He didn't get love. He got slapped, and he got to like harden up. And as he grew to be a child, he got to think that the only way I could be successful is like totally kill those parts of myself that want selfness and just don't even allow them. So when you look at people like that, but all the amount of hate and destruction they put out there to others in the world, we can recognize that they do the same to themselves. That doesn't mean we should allow them to take over our world and do the harmful thing, but it means that we need to engage in struggling against the harms that they do, but without turning them into demons, without dehumanizing them, because that process of turning the other into the enemy is the very process of separation that allows these conflicts to continue again and again. So every time we look at somebody and say, I can't stand that offside, we're actually helping the very values that get us so angry in that person to begin with, the very values that lead to the destruction of nature and the destruction of well-being in our human society. And it's difficult. Practices like meditation and connecting with nature and compassion meditation particularly are really important. Recognizing that these are not things that reduce our power, that reduce our agency to strive for what life is calling for us right now, to make a difference, to turn things around, but actually energizes us and empowers us to actually make the right decisions, make the right actions that can truly lead towards that future.

Good morning. Welcome to 1BTN. Well, if you've just joined us, you are tuned into the Trainspotter show with me, Ian. I'm just going to be in the mix for a couple of hours. Got a load of tunes with me, not quite sure what I'm going to play, but I'm keeping it on the mellow side. Kicking off the show with a tune by Steve Cobby called Fresh Blue Algae. Steve Cobby of Fila Brasilia fame. This is from his album Ever Living from a few years ago. After that, I'm going to play a tune by Off Key Hat, Emergency Calling, Cosmodelica remix of. Do get in touch for a shout out. There's been a problem with the website for the last couple of days, but it is back up and running. So you can go to the forum there if you want to say hello.

Good morning. So, last track you heard was Last Poets. Long enough. The track you heard before that was a track by Eron's called Land of Hunger from 1984.

track playing in the background is Set It Off, Walter Gibbons mix, Harlequin 4. A track you heard before that is Rasheem Murphy, Give Me Something More.

tuned in to 1BTN. You listen to the Trainspotter show. Track playing in the background, obviously Talking Heads, Born Under Punches. I'm so. And for

have tuned in to 1BTN. You're listening to Trainspotters. Got me for about 20 minutes more. Tune coming in now. There's a track by Vendetta Suite. Warehouse Rock. Timmy Stewart's 6 minutes to Sunrise mix. Before that, you heard a track with Gail Adams, Stretching Out. Shout out to Ollie in Morocco.

track you're listening to is James Mason, unreleased longer edit of Night Groove. It's not literally unreleased, or else I couldn't have bought it. Next up, probably only time for a couple more tracks, and next up is a track by Gigi Massin Vakula and Roman Flugel. Mice on a Stick.

finishing off with a track by Mark Broussain, Time and Space. Thanks for tuning in. I'll be back on the airwaves first Monday of July.

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I'm Howler, and welcome to another Balearic Breakdown Breakfast Show on 1 BTN.

0: Alright, so how's everyone doing? Hope you're all well. Howler here for another 2 hours of the Balearic Breakdown Breakfast Show. Back after, I think, a few weeks. Sorry, missed the last show just through busyness in life. So, looking forward to getting stuck into lots of brilliant new music. We've got some exclusive promotion action, some exclusive edits. Obviously the usual rummage through the vaults as well. But yeah, that was something brand new and forthcoming from Warriors of the Distotech. That is the track Always Better, taking off the new album, which drops tomorrow actually on Disappear. And I opened up the show this week with Clan Collector, track Garden Ponds, taking from Dub Tapes Volume 1. That dropped a couple of months ago on Jason Boardsman's Before I Die Records. Still to come, we've got stuff, exclusive plays for Dirt Bogart. We've got stuff from 100 Poems, Ryuichi Sakamoto, Daichi, Bonnie and Clyde, Chump Voltage, DJ Subaru, and now something else from Love Handles. You might recall I played an exclusive edit of his, the Pat Benatar Love is a Battlefield, in a couple of shows ago. He's been pretty busy and he's been sending me other bits and bobs, which I'm going to love playing over the summer, but this is something that's just landed in my inbox. Check this out. This is Cloud Cuckoo Land.
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0: That in the background is something brand new and forthcoming. That is Dirt Bogart, the track Gramercy Riffs. That is taken from Dirt's album, which is due to drop on the 31st of July, called Love, Sweat and Beers, on his own Crimson Rotary Club label. And also the track before that was a Dirt Bogart doubleheader as well. That was from The Full Moon Fell Nokomis, again taken from that forthcoming album. I play a lot of Dirt's tracks on this show. He very kindly sends me stuff, and yeah, I play it because it's brilliant. There'll be more to come off the album in the next show as well, but yeah, pencil that one in for, I think that's coming out as a Name Your Price on Bandcamp actually on the 31st of July, and then it's available on all the streaming sites about a month after that at the end of August. And as I said before, the two Dirt tracks was another fantastic exclusive from Love Handles, the edit there of the track, and he's called that one Cloud Cuckoo Land. I'm Howler, you're listening to the Lyric Breakdown Breakfast Show on 1BTN. We've still got lots of new music to come, so stay tuned.
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0: Something now off the new 100 Poems album. This is When the Night Begins to Shine, featuring Hyson Green, taken from the album which dropped middle of June, Everything's Possible When You Balearic.

0: In the background there, that is a wicked little edit of In Every Dream, Home, a Heartache, originally by Jane Birkin and Brian Ferry. That's been in my collection actually for a while. I don't know why I never played it. That was Mike Gill, and he's called that one Inflatable Doll. That came out about 10 or 11 years ago. Now, yeah, 2013 on Roots for Bloom, taken from Shag Edits Volume 1. Before that, something from 2021, Running Hot, the Mahia Ve, the Reheat. That can be found on Full Contact Volume 1. And as I said, I opened up that little section with something new off the new 100 Poems album, Everything's Possible When You're Balearic. That is When the Night Begins to Shine, featuring Hyson Green. Yeah, if you remember, I did a whole show dedicated to 100 Poems at the start of the year. Mike Wilson, he's got another great album out, Seven Tracker. I'll be playing more on the next show. And as with the first one, it's Name Your Price if you can't afford it. But if you can, then all the monies raised from the album are going to charity, Shelter and Jigsaw, which is a mental health charity for young people. So very worthy causes indeed. So dig deep and get that off Mike's 100 Poems Bandcamp page. Right, I should also tell you about something coming up this summer, which I've been a bit remiss about, to be honest. The 1BTN Festival, We Are Love, is back again. It is going to be on the 25th to the 28th of July, back at the Bentley Farm Estate, about less than 30 minutes from Brighton up Lewis Way. If you've been before, you know the score. It's a great little festival, and I think, you know, hats off to Mickey and Denzi, who are working very hard behind the scenes to get everything possible. I mean, the lineup this year is phenomenal. Thursday, Leo Zero and Make a Dance. On Saturday, you've got like Children of Zeus, Jar Wobble, Invaders of the Heart, Eavesdrop Collective, Phil Meissen in the Chill Out Tent, on the Saturday. On the Friday, it is Greg Wilson, Hypnotic Brass Ensemble, Mad Professor, Felix Dickinson and Nick the Record going back to back, 1BTN's Katie Barber. You'll find me playing on the Sunday alongside Chris Coco, Wreaking Havoc, Loose Ends, Crazy P Sound System, Ron Trent, Nancy Noise. I mean, it's just phenomenal lineup. So please grab your tickets. Most festivals this year are struggling a little bit, I think, because you know, it's the cost of living crisis. We understand that people leave it to the last minute, but please come on, grab those tickets now. They are exceptional value for money, and yeah, it'd be great to see everybody there dancing in the sunshine. I'll see you there in the Chill Out Tent, as I said, on the Sunday.
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0: Show's got a real sort of chuggy, sludgy feel to it this week, hasn't it? And there's a bit more chug now. This is Feel the Magic, the Italo Chug Mix by Balearic Jukebox, which is out now.

All right, recap time. We've almost reached the end of the show, but just to give you a bit of a heads up on what I've played, there's quite a lot back to back. So after Balearic Jukebox, Feel the Magic, next up was Clan Collector, another track from their Dub Tapes Volume 1, that is Midnight Express. Followed that by a exclusive edit, actually, Andy Kidd's 12-inch version of Tibetan Dance by the LA Magic Orchestra's late great Ryuichi Sakamoto. That won't be coming out, I don't think, anytime soon, so a bit of an exclusive play for you there. Then that was followed by Kenneth Bayer and Finley Brown with Red Flowers, the club mix, out now on Music for Dreams. Then another new track, Daichi, great Japanese producer. He's got three edit volumes out, coming out on MM Discos. That was on Edits Volume 1, and that track is Sea of Cosmic, which I'm loving. They're all three volumes are incredible, so just go and grab them. That's some amazing dance floor tracks on there. Then that was going back in time a bit to 2010 with Ulysses Philipson with Escape from New York, the original mix, and then DJ Subaru with I Love You, taken from her Lots of Love album, which came out mid-June on CWPT. And then Bonnie and Clyne, Pangaeon, good old Greek Bonnie and Clyne there, taken from their Linnea and Pangaeon release, that is forthcoming on New Northern Soul, that drops 26th of July. And then you just heard in the background Shunt Voltage with Resistor, and that is the Cosmicuro remix, and that is brilliant, and that is out now. And that is it, almost the end of the show. I've got time for one more track. This is my old mate Jezebel. This is the track Weekend Machines, and this is out next week, I think. This is the Shubo Star remix. I'm Howler, you've been listening to the Balearic Breakdown Breakfast Show on 1BTN, and I will see you again in a couple of weeks, hopefully. But if not, I'll definitely see you on the Sunday or the Saturday or the Friday at the We Are Love Festival. Take it away.

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1: 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And Thank You for Living is hard enough living. 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

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My name is Jude Alexander, and you got me for the next 2 hours as we journey across the globe through music, story, and soul. 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

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This is Matt Black from Cold Cut Ninja Tune, and you're listening to The Vinyl Collector. 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

today's program. It's been a lot of fun. Music is real. It's healing. It gives us soulful vibes. As always, my name is Jude Alexander. Until next time, keep smiling.

where are you?

Hey music lovers, welcome to this month's show. Thank you for joining me. You're listening to Balearic Mike on 1BTN, and welcome to July. Is it just me or is it a bit warm at the moment? I hope you're enjoying our current heat wave, if that is possible. I quite like this weather, but then I don't have very much to do right now, so what with the World Cup, I am, you know, in kind of Balearic heaven right now, but I do hope you're all coping. I'm going to play some sun-drenched sounds and Brazilian beats and music to cool you down. And I hope the start of the show this month went some way towards doing that. So I'll just announce what you've been listening to so far. We had Craig Bratley at the start of the show, and that was Everybody Pushing, the reprise version from his fantastic new album Return to Base, out on his own Magic Feet Recordings, and there is going to be more from that album in this show and probably in future shows. It's really great. Every track is killer and you need to get it. And speaking of something fantastic and new, the next track is also of that ilk. We had Mark Barrett next, and that was actually Land 2. That's a 7 that comes with the Bandcamp version of his brand new album, The Exit Diaries, which I also completely adore at the moment. Two of my favourite new records at the moment. Then we went to Italy for something by that lovely man, Gigi Massin. There's going to be some quite summery, heat, sunshine themed records, and that was the first of them on this month's show. That was the fabulously titled She Wears Shades from that fantastic collection of his, Talk to the Sea, one of the early releases on Music from Memory. Next to Germany, and more of those summer themed records, we had Dream World and Summer Days on the On Flight to the Light LP. And then Friedman was the last one, of course, and Indian Summer, a record you will have heard me play so many times over the years, but I will never ever tire of hearing it. It's one of my favourites from those Jose Padilla Café Del Mar tapes. And more sunshine. Yeah, you're going to be a bit sick of this theme, I think, by the end of the show. Also, there's going to be some football related music in the show because the World Cup is on and I am enjoying that immensely, even though my beloved Scotland are now already out. But never mind. This is a fellow Scot as well, quite a troubled one, but a genius nonetheless. This is the fantastic Talvin Singh Sunrise Mix of Sunshine's Better by John Martin. I know you're going to enjoy this because it's wonderful. You'd be kind of a bit deranged if you didn't enjoy.

Well, hey, music lovers, I hope you enjoyed that last section. Particularly love that last record, but we'll get to that in a minute. First off, you were listening to John Martin and Sunshine's Better, Talman Singh's Sunrise Mix. Then we had another from that fantastic new Craig Bratley album, that was the Plasticine Dub, the opening track on Return to Bass, out now on Magic Feet Recordings. Then we had another record on Jason Boardman's excellent Before I Die project. That was the new Jaywalk, that was the B-side Dub Never Go, a great little 45 on that label. Two old friends from Manchester making some amazing music together. Then we had a wonderful little 7 that I got from a fantastic record shop called Dubwise Vinyl. This is Earth, Roots and Water, Jar Jar Symphony in B minor. It's the flip side of a 7 on Summer Records. And then that last track was something that is quite old now. I think it's about 2018, 2019 it originally came out, but we just got some in the record shop I work in, Mr. Bongo in Brighton, this week. So I picked one up there. I'd never heard it before. It's on a London label called Horus Records, and that was Aphrodite de la Cruz with a fantastic version of Britney's Toxic. I'm sure you loved that. That was the B-side version. The A-side has a little bit more of the original track. It's absolutely brilliant. I mean, I love the Britney record, but that's a superb version of it. I hope you agree. We're nearly halfway through the show now, so continuing with the sweltering themed music, we've got a really nice one now from one of the greats of popular music. This is Quincy Jones and his version of Summer in the City.

Well, hey, music lovers, I do hope you're enjoying the show. We're about 35 minutes left, and I'll just let you know what you've been listening to. So that, of course, in the background, well, we'll get to that. I'll do them in order, shall I? It makes more sense, doesn't it? So we had Quincy Jones and Summer in the City from the You Got It Bad Girl LP. Then we had a bit of a Jason Bourne Monado anthem, Weapon of Peace. The track was called Misty Roads, which is the B-side. And that was released about 45 years ago this month, by my reckoning. It was reviewed by James Hamilton in his Record Mirror column. And Jason actually bought it on release, just because he saw the name Dennis Bevel on the label. And I'm not actually sure Dennis Bevel was actually involved with that record, but never mind. But yeah, he's on the label of the first pressings. After that, we had another version of Water No Get Enemy by Fela Kuti. I've been playing the fantastic version on Jazz Room, which is a kind of up-tempo party version. But that version was by someone called Captain Yusarian, who's based in Berlin, I think, or certainly in Germany somewhere. And he's just done a fantastic EP called Fela Kuti and Dub on Agogo Records. Another tip from Dubwise Vinyl. Yeah, and that was a fantastic dubbed out version. I think he's basically re-recorded four Fela tracks with an amazing set of musicians and then dubbed them out. And yeah, you know, I love a bit of dub. So we had Transglobal Underground and Templehead after that. Record, which I just posted about recently on Instagram and Facebook, reminds me of my first summer working in Vinyl Exchange and one of the first Loved Up parties that summer, 91, 35 years ago. And the last record was, of course, my dear friend and musical genius and one of the best DJs in the planet, James Holroyd, a.k.a. Boggy, a.k.a. Begin, and that was Help Me. Balearic Wife and I's favourite of his, I think. It's possibly my most played record of the 21st century, out on his own fantastic label, and yeah, just an absolutely wonderful thing. Just don't talk about the sample in it, yeah. So, moving on, 35 minutes left. I've got loads of lovely music to play. I'm not going to fit it all in, probably. But yeah, lots of Latin and lovely Brazilian stuff coming up. So this one is by Benitez Nebula, and it's called Nightlight. And I think you'll love this because it's just gorgeous.

Well, hey, music lovers, we are coming towards the end of the show, so I'm going to get a few more in, I think. We've got about just under 50 minutes left. So we'll just quickly recap on those few records you listened to. Benitez and Nebula and Nightlight, or Vida Nocturna, from the album of the same name. I think it's from Costa Rica? Puerto Rico, I think. Next we had Simone and Amar, or Loving. That was a Milton Nascimento and Fernando Brandt penned track from the album Amar as well. Then we had my dear friend Phil Meissen, Cantoma and Pandayera. That was the first Cantoma record, I believe, on the B-side of a little 10-inch on Music for Dreams in a lovely pink sleeve. And it still sounds amazing, doesn't it? It's from about 26 years old now. Crikey! Amazing. And that last one was, of course, Jorge Ben. And, right, okay, bit of a mouthful, this one. El Amora en Mato Grosso, Frontera com Araparguay. I think I pronounced that from the album Ben Vinda Amizada, which, if you don't know, is the one with him sat on with the big handsome white dog. Sorry, it had a few pops and crackles in, but it is, I think, an original Brazilian pressing on some lever, and it's quite old now. So yes, not long to go, so I'm going to shut up and play some more records, keeping a slight Brazilian flavour, but actually from London. We're going to go into our World Cup themed section of the show now, just as we're getting towards the end. So this is the band The Clash could have been, Mick Jones's fantastic Big Audio Dynamite, and this is from their second album, number 10, Upping Street, and it's called Sambadrome, and I think it's bloody marvellous. I love this band. I hope you do too.

Well, I hope you have enjoyed the show so far, folks. I've just got time for one more record before we go, but thank you so much for listening. Please stay cool in this hot weather. Wear plenty of sunscreen. Don't be like me. Keep hydrated, not too much alcohol, you know. Keep it Balearic, keep cool. Just quickly go over what you've just been listening to. So the last couple of records were Big Audio Dynamite, Sambadrome, from their number 10 Upping Street album. And that last one was, of course, the fantastic and sadly missed J. Sol Kane, taken way too soon under his Depth Charge alias. Such a huge fan of both his output as a musician, but and also his fantastic label when he set it up. That was one of his earlier tracks, obviously coincided with the 1990 Italia World Cup, and with lots of Brazilian football samples in the first half mix of Goal on Vinyl Solution. So we're going to end on what, in my opinion, is the greatest football song of all time. And you'll be very, very pleased to know that it's not by the Scottish World Cup squad. It's another from the fantastic Jorge Ben, legend of Brazilian football. And we've already heard one from him on today's show, but he's so good that this is getting played as well. I don't know if you're aware of it, but this track, Ponte de Lanca Africano, is all about football. It's from the Africa Brazil album, 1976, I believe. And yeah, the lyrics are Umba Barra, Umba, Goalman, play ball. Yeah, I mean, it's just all about football, really. So I think you cannot beat this. It's fabulous. Thank you so much for listening. Do please join me again next month. Bye for now, folks. Enjoy this.

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1: 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This Fatboy Sharif representing New Jersey in the building. And y'all are tuned in right now to Max FM. Yeah.

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Lovely what you're hearing? 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

right. My name is Clyde Evans, and I wanted to impart some information that I really appreciate as a teacher who teaches hip-hop dancing, is the time to imitate. As a teacher, I lay the example, display the example, demonstrate for my students, and it's their job as students to imitate what it is that I'm doing as best as they possibly can. Because when we teach, we are disseminating information that has already been established. And in order to do that, it requires imitation. The thing is that we learn everything through imitation. When we were children, young children, babies, toddlers, whatever, we learn to talk by imitating our parents. Those who talked to us, we wanted to talk back, so we imitated what they sounded like until we got good enough that we were able to indeed communicate using words as opposed to sounds. It's the same thing with dancing. We imitate to learn. Hopefully, at an age of discernment, you were able to discern what to imitate and what to discard.

King Cooley, and I am a neo-soul hip-hop artist from the south side of Atlanta, Georgia. The song you are listening to right now is from my new album, Tale of Unfortunate Fire. This album was inspired by my own experience and period of grief after my apartment complex was set on fire in the summer of 2024. And this track, Dabda, is all about the processing of grief. It's an acronym for the denial and anger and bargaining and depression and eventual acceptance that we all experience when we deal with something devastating. So you can hear that in the track. This is really like a stream of consciousness and a prayer, so to speak, that really got me through that moment and helped me go through sacred grief and recovery and eventually reemergence. So hope you enjoy it. Thank you for listening. And this is Mags FM, music you haven't heard yet.

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1: Yeah, I'm from a town called Phalaborwa, Namakgale, aka Phangweni in Limpopo. I'm South Africa, I'm Zanzi, you know what it is. Guys, Timo Kankani, aka Akochab. You're listening to Max FM, music you haven't heard yet.

What's happening, people? Big up. This is DJ Maintain, DJ and producer based out of London and Kampala. I'm part of the collective, which is Aesthetic, with Jess here, DJ Jess here, who is a DJ and vocalist. My album's out now, so go cop that. Our first single, Round of Applause, is an ode to friendship and community and maintaining friendships, whether that be long distance, whether that be in the physical or the spiritual and whatnot. I'd like to big up Mags FM for supporting the track. It's so dope that they're doing that for independent artists like us. It means a lot. So big up Mags FM, and this is music you haven't

This is the last track for the show. Thank you for keeping us company. When you get to the free moment, please make friends with us on social media. You'll find us on all the popular platforms. Thanks again. Please get home safely.

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Life with you feels like a waterfall, deeper than the ocean, wider than the sky. No need to make sense like this poem with no rhyme, defying Mother Nature.

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Ciao, my name is Nicola Conte. I'm currently based in Bari, in the south of Italy. And this is Max FM, music you haven't heard yet.

London City, DJ Crush, boy head get crushed, you know, Chuss, 45, boss. 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
0: Right now.
1: 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Silver bags you can't fold right now. Never know who gon' snake then smile. End up swimming in the lake of the Nile. This hotel been around for a while. Please don't sleep with the beast. When you got peace, they gon' wanna eat when police get found. You see, I pray all day, every day till the day I die. I'm walking through this life with a cross like Mike, no humble pie. Get it, we gon' find out in a minute who the right one. But I don't know where I go when my life done. Really wanna see if I could be where I came from. Where I got an old soul and I got the game from. Life is sicker than sick, she tear me apart, then give me a kiss. Fit heaven in sight in the distance, see me asleep like what did I miss? The sirens and oceans, man, the silent devotion. Ring the alarm, the pharmacy coast and profit. Got it in motion, how can I stop it? Looking for miracle feet right now. Moving on a one-way street right now. Together alone, we the meek right now. Everybody praying on the weak right now. Life changed by the end of the week, so you gotta be ready for the bend in the beat. Not to be obsolete, you got to be possibly the greatest.

I'm based in Bergen, Norway, and I'm a music producer, rapper, and jazz and hip-hop drummer. I recently released this new song called Horseshoe Theory, which is part of a collaborative EP with my good friends Martin and Peter Blum. So the song was inspired by the political concept known as Horseshoe Theory. The idea that people on the far left and far right, despite their disagreements, can end up sharing surprisingly similar views at the extremes. So I wanted to connect this idea to a relationship where two people who split up and take completely different paths in life and ending up on what feels like two different planets. But maybe after all that distance, they find their way back to each other again, just like the Horseshoe Theory suggests. This is Horseshoe Theory. 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

Yo, pulling like Oscar. 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Pulling like Oscar, flee out to China. Just made enough, got to cut me some new guns. Fly out and rest like a cat above your head. Smoking sand.

What's up, y'all? It's your girl Key, K-Y-E, aka Keymaker. And shout out to Mags FM for taking a notice to my new album, Stand On What I Believe. Specifically, Understand It Now. Really, that song was just about me outgrowing, you know, different things in life. You know, that growing pains everybody kind of goes through. And I really just was inspired by, like, embracing that, you know. You don't do the same things you do when you were 25. That's really what Understanding I was about. And at first, you know, it was a lot of new things happening in the time of my life. That was crazy, but I just embraced it and it clicked for me. And that's where the term Understanding Now came from.

I got that moxie. You gotta be cold on your own, it's not by proxy. Your favorite rappers is creeps, sneaky links, and Nazis. So I'm glad I'm not on your top five, I'd rather not be. The we be circling got next jerking night at the Roxy. They try to form around us to copy the poxy. Rappers be fighting over ice like we playing hockey. Why build a great body of work, then lose the heartbeat? Why build a great body of work, then lose the heartbeat? Why build a

0: knowing, I'm knowing, I got that moxie. 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Your favorite rappers is creeps, sneaky links, and Nazis. So I'm glad I'm not on your top five, I'd rather not be. The weed we circling got next jerking, night at the Roxy. They try to form around us to copy the poxy. Rappers be fighting over ice like we playing hockey. Why build a great body of work, then lose the heartbeat? Why build a great body of work, then lose the heartbeat? Why build a great body of work, then lose the heartbeat? Why build a great body of work, to lose the heartbeat? Why build a great body?
1: Cynthia Erivo ain't the first time an African sold us out to them crackers. I'm sick of trying to be cool with you make-believe actors. I done changed my mind, I ain't going backwards. I want everything we built here from before and after our captive motherfucking happened. Your determination has superseded your higher education, Lord. And for that, I owe you a pat on your back and a congratulations. But see, now you stepping out of your lane once again, and I already gave you a pass. So for that, I'll be shattered and I'ma have to smack that. I break the fourth wall and admit I didn't know how to transition into my next line. But you don't listen, so you probably just nod and like that it rhyme. But what up, baby? The blade get way sharper the more that we cut faces. You such crazy. How

0: neck, it's a bone and routing.
1: So special request from Bristol, Kwasi and each and everybody about the place. 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

My name is Andra Lee, and I'm a producer artist from the smallest state in the USA, Rhode Island. 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

Yo, what's good, MagsFM listeners and crew? My name is Mars Cushy. I am an artist based out of New Jersey in the U.S. I'm a singer, songwriter, audio engineer, producer. And the song that you're about to hear is called Open Your Heart. It's the third track from my new album called Only Love. And the album is about spirituality and the seven chakras. So this song is about the heart chakra specifically, which gives off vibes of, you know, love, compassion, and just caring for one another. And I think that's something, you know, we really need to hear in modern music. So that's really something I was thinking about when writing this song with one of my friends. You know, we collaborated on like the instrumental, a lot of different things like that. And I was just trying to think, like, what's a really good way of making a catchy song that, you know, promotes positivity and spreads, you know, self-love and loving one another. So I think, you know, I really did it with this.

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God got the wheel. So in that respect, I don't react to the whack. I sit back, reflect, and stay calm, humble, and blessed, and acquiesce. Sometimes what's last is best.

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Thank you for keeping us company. When you get to the free moment, please make friends with us on social media. You'll find us on all the popular platforms. Thanks again. Please get home safely.

You're joined by Ruben Baez, Haptic Records, and Oliver Molina. We're going to take you into the weekend for the next 2 hours. And we're just going to go through some nice selection of music that we've been digging recently. And we're really looking forward to showcasing what we got. So stay tuned.

So yeah, if you're liking the music, just comment on the forum, 1btm.fm, and yeah, let us know if you're feeling it. Onwards and upwards for the weekend. We've got Saturday and Sunday still to go.

this is a naughty little number as well, coming out from Rob Pearson on Murmurations, Leo Christopher's label down south in Murmurations, Brighton. Listen and tune in. This is a naughty, naughty one, I tell you what.

OCS people, we're just coming into our last minute. This tune was Nemo Gorgi Express, one of our absolute favourites right now. Yeah, just want to say a massive thank you to everyone tuning in and who tuned in, who stayed with us the whole way. That was an absolute blast. Join us next month and yeah, we're going to be digging more and showing more of our collection. So yeah, you can find us on Haptic Records. And I am Ruben Baez, your host, and Oliver Molina is your resident. Event coming soon in September, so yeah, if you went to our all-dayer, yeah, as I was saying, if you went to our all-dayer, you know the score. So yeah, it was absolute top tier, that one. And yeah, more than anything, we're just really happy to be doing our thing. And, you know, whoever's joining us on our journey right now, you know, Brighton, we're coming for you. We're going to be, you know, setting the tone real nice. So yeah, catch us on Haptic Records and stay tuned for our next event.

So it's great to be back on the mighty 1BTM Brighton. So this evening I have got a various different selection of tunes that I've been picking up over this month, from some new releases to going back to 1987. I'm going to be bringing you some electronica, electro, jacking house, some deep house and some indie dance. My name is Lisa and this is Dance Floor Studies.

Just looking at the first tracks played, the first one was Read Me a Trip, Cosmica Trip Mix. This was Atari Safari. This one is not out yet. This one is out on the 31st of July. This dropped into my crate this morning. And after that, we had Calling Me a Machine, original mix, and it's Zillis on Acid. And then we moved on to Economic Collapse. Can't say that one. Molfetti Remix, Economic Collapse. There we go, got it the third time. And this is Cabinet. Now we're moving on to Belly Bell, Extended Mix, and it's Dan Kuroko.

So this track is Don't Look Back Extended Mix, and it's Ethan Gray. This one came out at the end of June. I managed to say that all in sequence. So hope you're well this evening. You are listening to Dance Floor Studies with myself, Lisa Marie. Lisa, taking you right through till 10 tonight on 1BTN Brighton, the mighty 1BTN.

Massive shouts to everyone joining me on the journey this evening as I am building this monthly slot on 1BTN. So I am going to be here on the first Friday of every month, 8 till 10 o'clock, taking you through dance floor studies.

So just naming this track, this is Feel Alive Extended Mix, and it's Zarro and Fancy Inc. So just a bit of an exploration of some indie dance for this section. So we've been playing We Come Alive original mix. And Spend My Time original mix. And El Sonidito original mix. And then moving into this one, Feel Alive.

So moving into the house section, we had the Movement Extended Mix. We had See Me featuring Robert Owens original mix. We had Echoes of Dance Extended Mix and Filter House original mix.

So moving into some Jack in House, this is Loco Seco original mix and it's Jim Muir. I can't actually believe where the time's gone. We've got 45 minutes left, taking us right through till 10 p.m. with myself, Lisa Marie, for Dance Floor Studies, going into some Jacking House now.

aptly titled. This is Joystick, original mix, and it's Nick Curley. Oh, I'm loving this.

just introducing this one. This is Ricky Gaddy, and this track is called Won't Stop, and this is coming out on Adriatic Gang Records on the 31st of July, this one, so watch out for this. This is Won't Stop.

good evening. This is Miss Monuments. Good to be back on the airwaves.

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Our bodies would move as if tiny tornadoes would pick us up off our feet and toss us from one side of the room to the other.

through for about another half an hour. Shout out to my fantastic studio crew, who are always there. Shout out to the France Posse, nice one, Lee. Shout out to the Valencia crew. Excellent week with you guys. And yeah, man, I'm going to roll it through. This is Miss Monument on 1BTN.

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4: 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July 2024. This will be the last edition of my radio show for a while. I'm going to take a break because I'm going to have a maternity leave, expecting a child, and therefore I need a break. I hope you will enjoy the show. I'm starting the show with two tracks from an EP by Gab Jazz. The EP is called The Cuban Sunrise EP, and the first track is called Café Ito, and after the track Olas de Amor is following.

Owning a calculator does not guarantee that things will always add up for you and yours at Sundown. Numbers do what they do. Finite and infinite. All at once. Intoxicated metaphors and mathematics mixed with daily operations and the wrath of the scorned earth often turns 2 + 2 = 5. But we keep on keeping on, right? One foot in front of the other and all that jazz. Steady as she goes. Everybody out here working on it for self. Seeking out the zero sum. And somewhere deep down in the bottom of a cocktail glass, escapism holds the mood board for the next 24 hours. And me, marching forward in denial, like I got it all together. About as lucid as a blindfolded private eye. Running my fingers across the bedrock of love and lust taboos. Trying to earn the status of exception to the rules that bind us all to the inevitable truth. And we all know, our individual GPS servers ain't gonna update themselves. Too many nerves, too many curves in this human road. The calculation

0: often than not, pretty uptight. Knowing that owning an abacus doesn't mean the ingredients in your consumption is true and living to decibel point precision. And that's where those old dead things commence to take up more space than you have to spare. Gambling on an emotional razor blade forged and daring oneself to see if we can get away with not reading the book before the final exam. Relying upon the craftiness of the seasoned and wandering eye in the back of the classroom. The cheat on a mission to find an easy way out. While a good student struggles to recall the content they drilled themselves so hard to retain where pressure makes diamonds or bust pipes. And one man's trash remains another man's treasure. And many a good human being has accidentally thrown their trustworthiness away with the bathwater, only to be haunted by the harrowed hope that God above and the chemical nature of broken but true bonds is enough to pull it all back to center. The organic physics of real life is hard like broken bone when you're all alone. Options depleted. Now I must trust the quiet and figure it out on my own. A day late and a dollar short. Expensive is love sport.
1: 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This track is released on a record from the Bread and Souls project by Franco Fusari, and the whole album is produced by Mark de Clivelo. And now a track by Dalata is following. The track is called Free.

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Yeah, exactly 1 year

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